0: community notices.
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that sometimes comes to him. She seems to really like the finer things. Once a week or so, he takes her out. She picks

0: From rhythms so soft they break your heart to lyrics that crash through walls of injustice. Echoes of Dissent is about the music that challenges power and the people bold enough to create it. From civil rights to climate justice, we uncover the stories and the people behind the sounds. Because when voices rise together, they don't just make music, they make change.
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Welcome to episode 243 of A Sonic Youth. That was Nada Surf with Treehouse opening up. More on High Low soon, but first another album released on the very same date, June 18, in 1996. This is not this band's greatest album, but it spawned what is undoubtedly their greatest song, and what is surely one of the greatest alternate indie rock songs ever. It's the Brian Jonestown Massacre, and their fourth album, The Satanic Majesty's Second Request. Like the band itself, the name's a not-so-subtle nod to the Rolling Stones, and their often-panned album, The Satanic Majesty's Request. Like the original Rolling Stones album, it's an attempt to capture the psychedelic sounds of the 60s. And like the Rolling Stones album, it's led by a few absolutely brilliant tracks, and some rather metalcore ones. The album opener, All Around You, harks back to the 60s sound the most, a fun, if slightly obnoxious track. Cold to the Touch is my second favourite from the record, a pretty classic-sounding piece of BJM guitar jangle. No Come Down and Jesus are other highlights, and darker-sounding songs. But nothing on the 17-song double album comes close to the masterpiece that is Anemone. As he usually did, Anthony Bourdain summed it up the best. It was one of his favourite songs. Quote, drenched in opiates and regret, it sounds like lost love, past lives, unforgiven mistakes, and transgressions.

0: This is a Sonic Youth, and that was the now 30-year-old track Anemone by the Brian Jones Town Massacre. Now, onto High Low. Nada Surf are to some extent a band of two halves. They started with loud post-punk and then moved to sunny indie rock, with some swaps between the former and the latter every once in a while. In both guises, they sound great. Alongside High Low, I most highly recommend 2016's You Know Who You Are. You'll have heard tracks from that here before. Their current lineup includes founding members Matthew Kors and Daniel Lorcher, alongside Ira Elliott and Louis Leno. Kors and Lorcher met at a bilingual French school in New York and began playing in bands together soon after. Nada Surf was formed and recorded their earliest singles in a demo tape in 1994. At a show in New York's Knitting Factory, the band met ex-Cars frontman and producer Rick Ocasek, and without high expectations, they gave him a copy of those early demos. A few weeks later, he called back and said he'd love to produce a record with them. Not long after, the band had signed with Elektra and were re-recording many of the songs from their early tapes. That amounted to their 1996 debut, High Low, one of my favorite records of all time. It was led by the college radio hit Popular. It's a sarcastic take on the teenage high school experience, backed up by powerful, loud, quiet alt-rock noise.
1: Hey, I got Penny.

important rules for breaking up. Don't put off breaking up when you know you want to. Prolonging the situation only makes it worse. Tell him honestly, simply, kindly, but firmly. Don't make a big production. Don't make up an elaborate story. This will help you avoid a big tear-jerking scene. If you want to date other people, say so. Be prepared for the boy to feel hurt and rejected. Even if you

I propose we support a one-month limit on going steady. I think it would keep people more able to deal with weird situations and get to know more people. I think

This is A Sonic Youth, and that was Nada Surf with Popular. The rest of Hi-Lo is just as great. It's a seriously loud record, borderline grunge, with a strong, loud, quiet dynamic. To me, it reaches a middle ground between Pixies and the earlier noise rock of Husker Du. The question then is why the album, being so great, is so relatively underrated. I think it's partly to do with the massive success of Popular and the unfair one-hit wonder label it placed on them. Also, Popular, with its pop-forward sound and comedic lyrics, probably led most to think the rest of the record would sound like Weezer's Blue album released 2 years earlier. It doesn't. It's far more rock and roll than that. Here's an example. My favourite song from that album, not called Popular. It's Psychic Caramel.

I'm Oliver Gray. This is A Sonic Youth, and that was Nada Surf with Psychic Caramel. The songs I'm playing today are generally the ones with the most guitar noise. A few songs spend more time in the quiet part of the loud quiet trope. The Plan is one of the most accessible tracks with a very catchy chorus. Sleep sees Daniel Lorca take over vocals from Chords, in a track that builds in tension for 2.5 minutes before breaking out in a wall of guitar noise. Icebox was a difficult exclusion from this show. That's probably the most Husker Du inspired track. But the final track from Hilo for today's show has to be the album opener, one that sets the mood right from the start. This is Deeper Well.

That was Nada Surf with Deeper Well. Finally, to close off the show this week, a tribute to Oliver Tree, who tragically lost his life in a helicopter crash earlier this week. While I didn't enjoy a lot of his newer work, I really dig his early stuff around the late 2010s. He was one of the best to merge electronica-based pop with indie sounds. And while it was always hard to separate the fact from the story, and his deliberately obtuse meme-based persona, it's clear he was quite a character. My favourite memory is when he broke his leg and had to use a wheelchair on his next tour. Determined to maintain stage presence, there's a great video of Tree whipping wheelchair wheelies across the stage while singing into a hands-free mic mounted to the chair. Here's my favourite Oliver Tree track, a super funky 2017 single about the dark side of one of my favourite cities. This is Welcome to LA.

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